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3: 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The opening comes about 7 months after its first brick-and-mortar debuted in McChesney Park. The move comes as Sassy Mac prepares to start franchising next year with an ambitious goal to open 100 locations in 5 years. 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

0: 4 days, nearly 200 artists, and you. 104.9 The X is getting you into Louder Than Life. 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Pantera. Limp Bizkit, Papa Roach, My Chemical Romance, Hailstorm, and so many more. 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
0: 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If you're first to figure it out, you'll be qualified to win a pair of four-day passes. 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

0: 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That sounds like a blast. 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Starting Memorial Day weekend, Matt and Lou will see who can drink 104 beers first. I'm sure we really had to twist their arms to do this again.
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2: A real estate developer who has worked with companies such as Amazon, FedEx, and Burner Food locally is eyeing a new industrial development near the south end of Winnebago County. 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The Rosemont-based developer's goal would be to create an industrial site that takes advantage of the adjacent rail line, nearby highway system, and the proximity to the Rockford Airport. The matter will require city council approval. A zoning hearing is set for June 16th. Kevin Haas reporting.
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0: 4 days, nearly 200 artists, and you. 104.9 The X is getting you into Louder Than Life. Tool. Pantera. Limp Bizkit, Papa Roach, My Chemical Romance, Hailstorm, and so many more. Take over Louisville, Kentucky, September 17th to the 20th.
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0: 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If you're first to figure it out, you'll be qualified to win a pair of four-day passes. 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

0: good, and I'm glad I haven't yet. 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

0: 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That sounds like a blast. The X's 104 Beers of Summer is back. Starting Memorial Day weekend, Matt and Lou will see who can drink 104 beers first. I'm sure we really had to twist their arms to do this again.
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0: Anyway, we'll cap it all off with the grand finale going down on Saturday, August 29th at Garrett's Restaurant and Bar on North Bell School Road. 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
1: Are they friendly? Are they after us? Are they going to attack us? 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Who knows, man?
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2: Alrighty, here we are back from a three-day weekend. Oh, yeah, I know. Back to work, everybody. It's the Morning X. Good morning. How are you? Hey, round of applause for you just for making it up this morning, right? Yeah. Hope you had a good weekend. Man, the weather was nice all weekend. We really had a great Memorial Day, little three-day thing there. So I appreciate, I hope you appreciated the weather. I did, for sure. And now we're back. Did you cook out? Did you do all the stuff you wanted to take care of? Everyone's like, oh, 3 days, I'm going to do this and that. And then you just end up doing nothing. And sometimes that's just fine as well. So welcome back to another week of the Morning X. It's Tuesday, so we got to get in that mind frame as well. Like, it feels like Monday, but it's not. It's actually Tuesday out there today. And, you know, because we didn't give away tickets yesterday or get people qualified yesterday for Louder Than Life, we're going to do two qualifiers today because we have so many slots we got to fill. So we'll do two qualifying rounds today for Louder Than Life. We'll do the first one at 7:10 and then the next one shortly after that as well, depending on if anybody gets the bands. And we're getting down now to the bands that might be a little bit more difficult to guess who they are. If you've been listening to the show over the past month or so, you know I've been qualifying people all week. So that's happening, or all month. So that's happening today on the show. Also, we're back, and who knows who'll be stopping by today as well. I do know, coming up here in just a few minutes, I'll talk with Chris and Lindsay from Go Rockford. The Iron Man is coming to town in a few weeks. Remember the Iron Man from last year? Did you go watch it? Well, they're looking for volunteers, and you can even still be in it, I believe. You can still get signed up. So we'll talk to them and find out what's going on with the Iron Man. And then all sorts of other things that are making headlines today. I did not get a chance to go see the Grogu and Mandalorian movie. I'm waiting on it. I'm just waiting out the crowds. I just can't go when there's a million people in the theater, and it's loud, and people are talking, and I'd like to go. Maybe I'll go today, you know? It's always nice to go to the theater, like, on a Tuesday afternoon, like at 1:30. The good thing about this job is that I work early, and I get out of work early in the middle of the afternoon. So, you know, the world is mine for a few hours before everybody starts getting off work and doing their thing. Our phone number is 815-874-2104. That's how you get a hold of the show. That's how you get a hold of me. Again, welcome back, everybody, from the holiday weekend. I hope it was a nice, relaxing one for you. And I hope this week, is it the official start of summer? I think it's not technically summer, but isn't it like the official start of summer after Labor Day, even though, or Memorial Day, even though we are only still in May? It feels like we should be in June, right? It's only May 26th. So there you go. Let's do this thing. We're back. It's Tuesday. This is the Morning X. Thanks for being here.

0: X. I have some guests in studio from Go Rockford this morning. The Iron Man competition is coming to town. It is Chris and Lindsay from Go Rockford. Good morning, guys.
1: Morning. Good morning.
0: Thanks for coming in and talking with me. Now, last year, you guys, I just want to say congrats on an amazing event last year. It was one of the coolest things that's ever happened to Rockford.
2: Absolutely. Man, it was an awesome experience, and the feedback we got from the athletes and spectators was kind of out of this world. We didn't expect it.
1: We really were amazed at how the Rockford region came through with all the volunteers on one of the hottest days I've ever experienced.
0: Oh, right?
1: I mean, we felt bad for the athletes, but man, our volunteers really showed up and took care of them well.
2: Yeah.
0: So because of its success last year, it's back for year number two, the Ironman. Now, what are the dates on the Ironman this year?
1: The race is June 14th.
0: June 14th.
1: Yep.
0: How many participants are there going to be this year in the Ironman?
2: Well, right now, we've got over 2,000.
0: Over 2,000 people.
2: Yeah, that's right. Yeah. And we've got room for a couple hundred more. So
0: really?
2: Yeah.
0: Now,
2: so you should sign up.
0: I would have had to start training 10 years ago to sign up. Now, what's the course they run? Or what is the course?
1: So the swim is in the Rock River. It starts up by the Rock Guardian statue. And they get out at Chestnut Street downtown. Then they transition to the bike from there. They head out west of town and go up, do a big lollipop up through Rockton and west of there and back down. That's a 56-mile bike ride, you know, just a short 56-mile loop.
0: That's just 56 miles?
1: And then they do a 13.1-mile loop, which starts again downtown and goes up along the river and back north and south.
0: Okay. And how long does it take to complete that? Like, what was last year? Do you remember last year's time for the winner?
1: The winner was 3 hours and something, I think.
2: Yeah, 3.5 hours or so.
0: That's amazing.
2: But then some people finished over 8 hours. So.
0: Yeah. Okay.
1: Yeah.
0: I would take probably 3 or 4 days. I'm guessing to do all that. Just the biking 56 miles. I'm not even sure I could do that in one day. That's insane.
1: You'd want to split them up, dude. Like, you know, the swim and then go to sleep and then, you know.
0: No kidding. So it's a wonderful event, and it takes a lot of people to put on.
2: Oh, yeah.
1: Really does.
2: Oh, yes.
1: It really does. The volunteers are what really make it.
0: Okay.
2: Yep.
0: And you're looking for volunteers.
1: Absolutely. Yeah. We're really excited about the numbers we've got already. We've got over 1,100 volunteers signed up already.
0: Okay.
1: Or spots filled, I should say. And so we definitely could use a few hundred more, if not more than that. So
0: what kind of jobs are you looking for volunteers to do?
1: Well, the biggest ones we're looking at now are things like crowd control down in the transition area, just where athletes and spectators are crossing each other. So we need to keep everybody safe. Our environmental team is really important to us, just making sure we keep the footprint clean.
0: Mm-hmm.
1: And run course pointers. We need people along the run course to make sure the runners don't get off track. You would think we'll have signage, but runners get a little loopy sometimes.
0: Well, I've seen that too in races where, like in marathons, where people veer off the course and run the wrong way.
1: It happens.
0: If you've been swimming and biking and then you're running, I mean, I would lose track of where I am. I have a hard time knowing where I am right now. I mean? So I can see that. So people pointing and like signs and arrows and things. What would be your advice for people who wanted to come and watch it? Like, where can they just go anywhere?
2: I think both the swim and the run are the best, spectator friendly. So we encourage people to go along the river. I think on the bike path there is probably the best because then you can see the swimmers.
1: Yeah.
2: And then they run on the bike path too. So right downtown by the YMCA.
0: Right there by the Y?
2: Yeah.
0: Okay.
2: Yep.
0: Mm-hmm. Well, like we said, you can go watch, but why watch when you can actually participate?
2: That's right.
1: You know, the Ironman logo is anything is possible. So, I mean, why not sign up and see what you got?
0: So you can still sign up to be in the actual event, and you can definitely sign up to be a volunteer.
1: Now, we'd love to have you.
0: How do people go about doing those things?
1: Well, the easy way to volunteer is to go to Ironman.com and search for the Rockford race itself, and then there's a volunteer tab under spectators, I think. And then the Go Rockford site's a great place for information there. There's a link from the Go Rockford site as well to volunteer.
0: Okay. And then sign up as well. If you actually want to participate in the race, you can go there as well.
1: Ironman.com if you want to become an entrant. Yep.
0: Okay.
1: Athlete.
0: Well, it's all going down. The dates, what are the dates one more time?
1: Sunday, June 14th.
0: June 14th. It's like literally a few weeks away.
2: Yes.
0: One of the coolest events that Rockford puts on, and I'm excited for it this year. Well, they're looking for you out there if you want to be a part of something historic, something cool, something fun, and something for your community as well. That's the important thing. The Ironman is back in Rockford. Chris and Lindsay, thank you for coming in. And you know what? I'll think about it. Maybe I will sign up for that. I'll do I got a bike. I can do the bike.
2: Yeah. You should give it a try.
0: It may be, you know, like I said, I may bike for a few miles and pull off on the side of the road, have something to eat.
1: Yeah, that banana seat's going to hurt for 56 miles, though.
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3: An Ohio-based investor in affordable housing communities has purchased the Auburn Manor Apartments, a privately held Section 8 rental property on Rockford's west side. Archer Lane Capital purchased the 107-unit apartment complex on Auburn Street for $5.1 million earlier this month. The property will continue to be managed by Mid-Northern Management. Lutheran Church of the Good Shepherd held its final worship service on Sunday after nearly eight decades on Rockford's west side. The church donated its building to the YMCA of Rock River Valley in December 2022, and it's now called the Good Shepherd YMCA. A small fireside chapel where the church continued to meet will still be used now by a new congregation called Table of Grace. The owner of Dairy Depot celebrated the seasonal ribbon cutting over the weekend, along with the opening of offices for Realty of America, where she works as a realtor. 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
2: Thank you very much. 6:36 right now, and we'll see some sunshine today and temperatures in the upper 80s and possibly in the low 90s today. Tonight into the 60s for a low. Tomorrow, we're looking at temperatures in the low 90s, and this whole week is going to be upper 80s and low 90s. So I guess summertime has officially arrived. Yep, it's that time of year. Right now, 55 here in Rockford and climbing. That is what it is.
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4: In sports, the New York Knicks are going to the NBA championship game after they eliminate the Cleveland Cavaliers, actually dismantle them in Game 4, 130-93, to sweep Cleveland and get the rights to go to the championship. Last time the Knicks were in the NBA Finals was 1999. The Cubs now have lost 9 in a row after losing 2-1 to Pittsburgh yesterday. It is the longest losing streak as a manager for Craig Counsell. And the Cubs, well, last time they won was on May 15th. And to make matters worse, the Brewers beat the Cardinals 5-1 yesterday and the White Sox over the Minnesota Twins 3-1. Coming up later today, Cubs and Pirates tonight, White Sox and Twins tonight, Brewers and Cardinals in Milwaukee again this evening. National Hockey League, the Hurricanes beat the Canadiens 3-2 in overtime to take a 2-1 lead over Carolina. Tonight, the Vegas Knights look to eliminate Colorado and advance to the championship. And that's a look at sports. I'm Steve Summers.
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0: From the holiday weekend, this is the Morning X. Remember, at 7:10, we'll resume qualifying for Louder Than Life at 4-Day Music Festival in Louisville, Kentucky. But right now, well, guess who just walked in the door? It's Steve Summers.
1: That's better. I like that.
0: Did you have a wonderful Memorial Day weekend, did you?
1: Yeah, I did. I actually worked my butt off. I did a lot more. I worked harder at home than I do here, so I'm actually happy to be here today with you.
0: Okay.
1: True statement. So did you see the New York Knicks are going to the NBA Finals?
0: Yeah, I watched some of the game last night, and it was like a blowout in the third quarter.
1: Yeah, first time the Knicks are going to the NBA playoffs since 1999.
0: The finals? Really?
1: Yeah, for the finals. Isn't that crazy? The last time they did this, back in 1999, LeBron James made his very first dunk.
0: Oh,
1: as
0: man.
1: An eighth grader.
0: Oh,
1: ouch.
0: 99. That's so long ago.
1: It was. Star Wars dominated the box office.
0: It still is.
1: On May 19th of 1999, Star Wars Episode I, The Phantom Menace,
0: was the film at the box office.
1: Man. Y2K was a concern.
0: Yep. Oh, I remember that. Did you? Remember they're like, the world's going to end, and then nothing ever had. Nothing ever came of that.
1: Oops, party over, 1999. Yeah. Party 2000. Was it Prince song?
0: Yeah.
1: Oops, party's
0: it's
1: over.
0: It's party like it's 1999. Everybody thought the world was ending back
1: exactly
0: with computers.
1: Right.
0: And now we still do, just in different ways.
1: It was. And the last time the Knicks were in the NBA Finals for a championship, 1999, Jennifer Lopez had her very first number one song.
0: Did she?
1: Napster launches, changed everything for music scenes.
0: That was still going on? Napster? Is that? Oh, my God.
1: Yeah. And that back in 1999, when the Knicks were in the last NBA Finals, John Elway was going out on top as the quarterback for the Denver Broncos. Ouch.
0: Man, I was just graduating from high school. I was at community college in 1999. That's wild to me.
1: Gosh. Where was I? I was 39. All right. Conversation's over.
0: Yeah.
1: We're done.
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little Slipknot to wake you up on a Tuesday morning, 104.9. It is the Morning X, 7-Eleven. Yeah, all right, here we go. It's time to get loud with Louder Than Life. I got a pair of four-day passes I got to get you qualified for here. But you got to tell me who the band is through the static. Now, we've been qualifying people all month long. This is the last week of qualifying, by the way, before we pick our winners. So your chances are running out. So this is a band that's going to be there. If you can tell me who it is through the static and the loudness, you get qualified for the passes to Louder Than Life. Here we go. All right, did you get it? 815-874-2104. Again, I need the band that's going to be at Louder Than Life one more time for the tickets. All right, did you get it? 815-874-2104. Call me. 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

0: Time to see if we can't get ourselves a qualifier for Louder Than Life, but you gotta tell me who the band is through the loudness. I can hear it already. 815-874-2104. 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Hey, David, you got a guess for what the song is or the band?
1: Is it Sleep Theory?
0: It's Sleep Theory. Congratulations. You are qualified for Louder Than Life. Congratulations. And you know what? We're not done yet today because we were off yesterday, which means we have another opportunity to give you to go to Louder Than Life and get qualified. So 810 is your next shot at winning these tickets to get qualified. And by the way, this is the last week we're doing it. And then we're going to give them away. 4-day passes could be yours if you qualify with me a little bit later on this morning. 810, be listening for your chance with the X.

0: 104.9. It's the Morning X. We are back from Memorial Day weekend, and you know, you know, I couldn't get through a weekend without having complaints.
1: Of course not.
0: You know what I mean?
1: I mean, and it was a holiday weekend, so there's plenty to complain about.
0: It was a holiday weekend, which means, you know, I went home to see my folks over the weekend. On Monday, I drove back. I don't know what it is, but when you are towing a boat or some sort of trailer, why do you have to go like 150 miles an hour? Wouldn't you like go a normal speed?
1: Or you go super slow wrong lane forever.
0: I got stuck. There was a construction zone, and there was this gigantic pontoon this dude was pulling. And, like, it was, like, 20 miles of him going, like, 30. And I'm just sitting there behind the wheel like, oh, son of a bitch, he's killing
1: me. Look, we just passed the lake. Couldn't you get off there?
0: I was like, look there. You can go right there, sir. Take it. Take the exit. And of course he didn't, you know.
1: No.
0: And I get it. It's Memorial Day weekend. That's what you're, you know, you're going to see that kind of traffic out on the road.
1: Yes.
0: But it still is just, oh, frustrating when that happens. So anyway, I don't know. I guess it's just a gripe of people going out and enjoying themselves. How dare you bring your pontoon?
1: How rude.
0: How rude. But seriously, you got a line of cars behind you.
1: Right? But I guess to a certain point, too, where are they supposed to
0: supposed to go? I know everybody's entitled to the road. Whatever.
1: No, everyone is not entitled to the road.
0: Do you have any gripes from the Memorial Day holiday weekend?
1: Mine is all traffic,
0: too. Is it all traffic?
1: Like, I hate driving, but I insist on driving.
0: Yeah. I also have a gripe, too, that we have to wait to go see the Mandalorian movie because you have to go with your husband. Well,
1: we really should be privileged because he wants to go with us.
0: He does.
1: He wants to go with us, Matt.
0: I didn't know he was a Star Wars guy.
1: He likes to think he is.
0: All right, well, yeah, he's not on our level.
1: I mean, I know he's not.
0: Although he has built a lightsaber and I have not.
1: That's true. We both have.
0: And he is a Jedi. Like, you're not really a Jedi until you build your lightsaber.
1: That's very, very true.
0: I'm glad that the holiday weekend is over. And hey, it's already Tuesday, so.
1: And it's a short week.
0: It's a short week. Yay, no gripes for the rest of the week until Dean comes in later.
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3: A little early on the gun there. It is 7:32 here on the Morning X. Hey, give me a break. It's back from a three-day weekend. Here's news with Kevin Haas.
0: An Ohio-based investor in affordable housing communities has purchased the Auburn Manor Apartments, a privately held Section 8 rental property on Rockford's west side. Archer Lane Capital purchased the 107-unit apartment complex on Auburn Street for $5.1 million earlier this month. The property will continue to be managed by Mid-Northern Management. Lutheran Church of the Good Shepherd held its final worship service on Sunday after nearly eight decades on Rockford's west side. The church donated its building to the YMCA of Rock River Valley in December 2022, and it's now called the Good Shepherd YMCA. A small fireside chapel where the church continued to meet will still be used now by a new congregation called Table of Grace. 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
3: Thanks, Kevin. 7:34 right now. Today, we're going to see temperatures close to 90 out there with some sunshine. It's here. The warm weather into the 60s tonight for a little looking ahead for tomorrow. High of 93 out there. We're going to stay in the upper 80s, low 90s all weekend. All week long, I should say. Right now, 60. 60 around the money is what it is.
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4: In sports, the New York Knicks are going to the NBA championship game after they eliminate the Cleveland Cavaliers, actually dismantle them in game four, 130-93, to sweep Cleveland and get the rights to go to the championship. Last time the Knicks were in the NBA finals was 1999. The Cubs now have lost 9 in a row after losing 2-1 to Pittsburgh yesterday. It is the longest losing streak as a manager for Craig Counsell. And the Cubs, well, last time they won was on May 15th. And to make matters worse, the Brewers beat the Cardinals 5-1 yesterday and the White Sox over the Minnesota Twins 3-1. Coming up later today, Cubs and Pirates tonight, White Sox and Twins tonight, Brewers and Cardinals in Milwaukee again this evening. National Hockey League, the Hurricanes beat the Canadiens 3-2 in overtime to take a 2-1 lead over Carolina. Tonight, the Vegas Knights look to eliminate Colorado and advance to the championship. And that's a look at sports. I'm Steve Summers.
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0: You know, we are back from the Memorial Day 3-day weekend, and we griped earlier, and today is just a day to get things off your chest. So I'll have our good friend Dean in studio. We'll spin the wheel of gripes and find out what's ticking Dean off here coming up in about 5 minutes here on the Morning X.
1: This just

0: 1049, it is the Morning X, and you know, I didn't have you in last week. Welcome back, Dean, to the
1: studio. It was a holiday, Manny. How you doing, buddy? Good to be with you, as always.
0: It's good to see you after some time. So, you know, when you're in here, we like to spin the wheel of gripes to see
1: what a lot of them.
0: There is for you to complain about today. Yeah. So let's go ahead and spin it.
1: Yeah.
0: Round and round it goes. I try to change it up every single week and have it land on fun things, and look at that. It lands on coffee, Dean. There are lots of different types of coffee out there. I thought maybe you might have an opinion.
1: Yeah, this one get right in my wheelhouse here, Manny.
0: Sure.
1: I'll tell you, you go to these restaurants. First of all, you got to be a damn scientist or a nuclear guy to order coffee. You know, you want the latte. I don't even know how they do it. They spend 15 minutes telling them what they want. In my day, you had three coffees. You had your black. You had your black with sugar, and you had your black with, they call it creamy, half and half or some milk, whatever.
0: Right.
1: That's what they had. Now, you can't go and order a coffee. It takes them 15 minutes to take the order. It comes out, look like, and now, that when did the hell they start putting ice in the coffees? coffee's hot, not cold, and people are...
0: It's a nice coffee. I know, though. I get it.
1: Yeah, you know what I'm saying? I'm waiting in line. Take me about 25 minutes.
0: What about the sizes, too? It's not just small, medium, and large anymore.
1: No?
0: It's like Venti and Grande and all these other strange names.
1: Oh, come on.
0: Like a small is really a medium?
1: Come on. I want just make it easy. You know, why give me a headache before I start? You know, so I don't know about no sizes. You know, in my day, the sizes were small, kind of big, and oh boy.
0: Things are a lot easier. Now it's too complicated.
1: It's too hard.
0: It should just be, give me a cup of coffee, and then give me a cup of coffee, and then God forbid what you pay for it, too.
1: Oh, yeah, I make payments. You know, you make payments on coffees, you know, and it's like, what in God's name is this? Holy Toledo.
0: Well, Dean,
1: so, folks, all I can tell you is if I'm behind you, just order a damn coffee, black or with sugar in it, three sugars or whatever. And if you have to put all that crap in it, don't drink it. You know what? Get something you like.

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1: Loud noises!
0: All right, time to get another qualifier. Yes, for Louder Than Life in Louisville, Kentucky. We're taking two today because, well, we weren't here yesterday, so we missed a day, and we want to give you an equal fair chance to go. So here we go one more time. If you can tell me who this band is through the loudness and through the static, you get qualified for 4-day passes to Louder Than Life. Here we go. Okay, a little muffled right there. 815-874-2104. I will play it for you one more time. You can hear it if you listen closely. 815-874-2104. Caller X gets to take the first shot at it. And again, this band will be at Louder Than Life, and you can be too if you recognize the band and can tell me who it is. 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Last week to do so here on the Morning X. Good luck.

0: All right, this is the Morning X. We are still looking for a qualifier for Louder Than Life. If you could tell me who this band is right here. All right, a little tougher today. 815-874-2104. 104.9 The X, do you got a guess?
1: Godsmack.
0: It's not Godsmack. Please try again. 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
1: This is a day to remember.
0: It's not a day to remember. Try again, please. 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
1: Is that Limp Bizkit?
0: It was not Limp Bizkit. We've already done Limp Bizkit, but good try. 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It's not Disturbed. Please try again. 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
1: Papa Roach.
0: Not Papa Roach. But thanks for trying. You can try again. All right. So it's not Papa Roach. It's not Limp Bizkit. It's not Disturbed. It is not A Day to Remember. And it is not Godsmack. Who is it? Still looking for calls. If you can get it right, you're getting qualified for Louder Than Life. You should call me here on The X.
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0: 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Okay, that's a tougher one today. 815-874-2104. Looking for a qualifier if you can name the band that's cranked up to 11 right there. 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
1: Pantera.
0: It's not Pantera. Try again. 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
1: Rise Again.
0: It's not Rise Again. Please try again. 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It's not a Five Finger Death Punch, but good try. Try again. 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
1: Hey, is it Pantera?
0: It's not Pantera. 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
1: Skillet.
0: It's not Skillet. 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Try again. 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
1: Metallica?
0: It's not Metallica. They will not be at Louder Than Life, but thanks for trying. Yeah, Metallica will not be there, but this band will. Okay, I'll give you some guesses here, some hints. They are a band where their songs are long. Like, usually their songs are like 5 to 6 minutes long, we play. And their lead singer, I believe he is a black belt in jiu-jitsu. So do you have a guess on who it is? One more time. One more time. And this is one of the major headlining bands that's going to be there as well. Here we go. All right, you heard all the guesses. 815-874-2104. You should call me if you got a good guess and go with the X.
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0: This is The Morning X, and we still are looking for a qualifier for Louder Than Life, but you got to tell me who the band is that's being played Louder Than Life right now. That's right. They are going to be at Louder Than Life. So 815-874-2104. You got a guess?
21: Is it Tool?
0: It is Tool. Congratulations.
21: Yeah.
0: Yeah, finally. After a million guesses, we finally get it. What's your name?
21: My name is Dan.
0: Hey, Dan. Well, congratulations. You knew that was Tool, and that means you are qualified for Louder Than Life, my friend.
21: Nice.
0: Yeah, Tool is going to be there, and a ton of other bands as well. Limp Bizkit, My Chemical Romance, Iron Maiden, Megadeth, Pantera, Pierce the Veil, Papa Roach, Pretty Reckless, Hailstorm, Black Veil Brides. I mean, the list goes on and on and on. Congrats to our qualifiers today. If you didn't get qualified, don't worry. 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
3: 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Archer Lane Capital purchased the 107-unit apartment complex on Auburn Street for $5.1 million earlier this month. The property will continue to be managed by Mid-Northern Management. The Lutheran Church of the Good Shepherd held its final worship service on Sunday after nearly eight decades on Rockford's west side. The church donated its building to the YMCA of Rock River Valley in December 2022, and it's now called the Good Shepherd YMCA. A small fireside chapel where the church continued to meet will still be used now by a new congregation called Table of Grace. The owner of Dairy Depot celebrated the seasonal ribbon cutting over the weekend, along with the opening of offices for Realty of America, where she works as a realtor. 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
2: Thanks, Kevin. It's 8:32 now, and here comes the summertime weather, as we'll see temperatures today pushing 90 out there for the day. Tonight, we'll drop down into the 60s, not too bad for a low, and then ahead forward tomorrow. Looks like highs in the 90s, and then 80s and 90s for the rest of the week. Right now, currently here in Rockford at 67 is what it is.
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4: In sports, the New York Knicks are going to the NBA championship game after they eliminate the Cleveland Cavaliers, actually dismantle them in game 4, 130-93, to sweep Cleveland and get the rights to go to the championship. Last time the Knicks were in the NBA finals was 1999. The Cubs now have lost 9 in a row after losing 2-1 to Pittsburgh yesterday. It is the longest losing streak as a manager for Craig Counsell. And the Cubs, well, last time they won was on May 15th. And to make matters worse, the Brewers beat the Cardinals 5-1 yesterday and the White Sox over the Minnesota Twins 3-1. Coming up later today, Cubs and Pirates tonight, White Sox and Twins tonight, Brewers and Cardinals in Milwaukee again this evening. National Hockey League, the Hurricanes beat the Canadiens 3-2 in overtime to take a 2-1 lead over Carolina. Tonight, the Vegas Knights look to eliminate Colorado and advance to the championship. And that's a look at sports. I'm Steve Summers.
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Have you ever thought about going on a mini retirement? Well, we'll talk about all that right after Jane's Addiction on the Morning X. Who deserves a mini retirement?

0: It is the Morning X, back from the holiday weekend. I have resident young-ish person, Chelsea Meyer, in studio.
1: Young-ish.
0: You know, you're under
1: 40. I'm a spring chicken some days.
0: You're still in your 30s. You're young.
1: Mid-30s.
0: All right, so you are millennial, right? That's
1: what
0: you are?
1: I'm a millennial.
0: Yeah. Yep. The New York Post claims Gen Zers and millennials are burned out of corporate America. They've been working 5 years and they're just so burned out from it all. You know, it's so hard for them.
1: Listen, it is. I think anybody can agree. Any adult. I'm sorry. You know what? I agree with this.
0: So, you know how they're looking to do that? They're going to take an adult gap year or a mini retirement. This is what's happening. The younger, and I don't know anybody who's done this, and I think it's reckless behavior. If they've been working for the corporate grind for at least 5 to 10 years, they're just quitting and going on like a sabbatical for a year. How can you do that? Like, that's a bad idea. Have you seen? I believe I filled up with gas this weekend, and it was $5 a gallon.
1: Listen, I love the idea if you have the money, right? But this is the problem. Who has that kind of money in this economy? Because I'm already, like, I'm trying to budget right now, and I'm like, oh my gosh, I'm going on vacation next month. How am I, like, how do you afford life?
0: And, you know, if you have a job right now, hold on to it for dear life at this point. Like, leaving your job right now is a bad idea, young people, because guess what? You're going to have to explain to your next employer why you just decided to take a year off or two. Just whatever. You're just tired of working.
1: I mean, I guess you could say for mental health purposes.
0: Fine, whatever, but, you know, go on vacation, then take a vacation. You know, most jobs give you a vacation. You're going on one soon.
1: Yeah, but a week isn't long enough.
0: It's not, I will agree. A week is not long enough. 2 weeks isn't long enough, but it's nice. You got to get away, but you can't just quit unless you got, like, someplace to go or you can pay your rent.
1: Oh, well, and that's the thing is, like, I don't know how they're able to afford it because I couldn't just quit my job right now and go do whatever I wanted. Would it be nice? Yes, I would. I would love to just pack up and move to a beach somewhere tropical, sipping pina coladas every single day for the rest of my life. Yes, but no, you can't afford it.
0: Can't do that. And you know what? If anybody needs an adult gap year, it's me. Okay.
1: Oh man.
0: I've been waking up and doing this show for years and years and years. I am tired. I've been doing this stuff for 20 years.
1: Yeah, somebody needs to put Matt into the retirement home.
0: You know, there should be a retirement home for people.
1: Somebody needs mid-40s. To sedate you.
0: Give me a gap year. Come on. You don't get to talk and have a gap year until you've been working as long as I have.
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0: Charu 1049 The X. I didn't have whiskey, Chelsea, but I visited a buddy of mine I haven't seen for a long time, like an old high school friend who I've known for years and years and years, and I drank lots of Captain and Coke over the weekend.
1: That just sounds like you're back in high school. Captain and Coke?
0: Yeah, it was nice. Well, it's fun, like, you know, when you get to see your friends who you haven't seen in a long time, and you can just sit there, and it's almost like you go back to being that age again.
1: Yeah.
0: You know what I mean? Because it's just familiarity, and man, I don't drink that much, but I sort of overindulged on Sunday night. Because, you know, you're just sitting there, and they go down pretty easy.
1: Right? Well, and then you just get to talking, and then you're talking, and you're having a great time, yeah. And then somehow it's 1 o'clock in the morning.
0: And you're like, well, yep. And then I passed out. Then I passed out in his living room. And then I woke up with his family there watching TV in the morning.
1: Oh, I love that for you. Good old times. Just like the good old days, huh?
0: Right? Anyway, what did you do this? Did you have a good 3 days off? Did you visit some friends like I did?
1: I did. I went to a pool party on Sunday, saw my good friend Jane. We were out in the pool
0: party.
1: So yeah, it was a lot of fun.
0: Did you post any thirst trap photos? I didn't see any.
1: No thirst trap
0: Why?
1: Photos.
0: You said you're gone.
1: No.
0: You didn't.
1: I did the week before.
0: You did the week before, so yeah. Taking a break from thirst trap photos. Was it above ground pool or an in-ground pool?
1: Above ground.
0: Those are nice, yeah.
1: Yeah.
0: I mean, pool either way, right?
1: A pool either way, especially on a hot day. Like, I mean, we're going to see temps in the mid-80s.
0: Nice. Yeah, we're getting into, like, this time of year now. Have you broke and put your air conditioning on?
1: Oh, yeah.
0: You have?
1: Of course I did. How could you not when it's been so hot?
0: I've been doing okay. Like, open the windows. My house stays kind of cooler. I have a damp house, I'm noticing. So it stays kind of cooler.
1: Matt, do you remember what happened a couple years ago when you didn't turn the air conditioning on and you killed your fish?
0: I did.
1: Okay, so you should probably be careful.
0: I don't have fish this year.
1: Yeah, but you should probably turn your air conditioner on.
0: Well, this is the week I'm breaking down and turning on the old air conditioner, right? It's not June. I try to wait till June. I have a hard time running the air not in June, but it feels like middle of summer.
1: I mean, if you don't want to run the air, you could always go get a box fan at, like, Target.
0: Yeah, now we're talking. Hey, speaking of Target, you'll never guess what Target's doing. They're revamping their shopping carts. We're going to talk about the new reimagined shopping carts that are coming to a Target near you.
1: Okay.
0: Yeah. Right here, this is Tiger Cub, Fall In, Fall Out on the X.

0: They have a way of making sad things sound fun. That's Bad Flower here on 104.9 The X. Chelsea, you are a Target shopper, right?
1: I'm at Target at least 2 to 3 times a week.
0: Yeah, right. So how would you rate the shopping carts at Target? Like, are they good? Are they bad?
1: Not awful. I give them a solid 7.
0: A 7, they're okay?
1: Yeah.
0: All right, well, Target is rolling out a fleet of reimagined shopping carts nationwide. They're all new plastic carts. They're going to have a smoother maneuverability. Wow, I can't believe I said that word. And ergonomic handles, increased basket space, and larger cup holders.
1: Okay.
0: So they're going to have, it's called the new Series 3 model. of shopping carts. All right, so smoother maneuverability and ergonomic handles. So basically, they're going to be more glidey, I guess, through the store. Do you find that the Target shopping carts have bad wheels?
1: I feel like every shopping cart has bad wheels.
0: Walmart has awful ones.
1: Listen, you want to know who has... This is so...
0: Who has the worst shopping carts? I think it's Walmart.
1: I can't believe that we are having this conversation.
0: No, we are.
1: Right,
0: we're old.
1: Now.
0: These are important things.
1: Yes, Walmart... They do not have good shopping carts.
0: They do not.
1: You want to know who has the best shopping carts?
0: Who?
1: I'm just going to say it. I think Schnucks.
0: Schnucks?
1: I think Schnucks has the best shopping carts. Why? Because they have two options. So they have the bigger shopping carts.
0: That's
1: or
0: right.
1: If you're just going in really quick and you just need something quick to push around, like the millennial shopping carts, that's what I call them.
0: Okay.
1: They have those too. I think that Schnucks has top tier shopping carts.
0: They could be cleaner. That's what I say.
1: Well, I feel like you're, I don't know. It depends on which one you're going to, too.
0: Yeah.
1: Like Cherry Valley, like the Cherry Valley Schnucks is prime.
0: Is it?
1: It is prime. They keep their shopping carts clean and stocked.
0: You know
1: now it just shows you which grocery store
0: I don't know if
1: at.
0: I'm a fan of Woodman's shopping carts. They're weird, aren't they?
1: They're
0: a weird design.
1: I love Woodman's as a grocery store. Not a big fan of the grocery carts. I don't know what it is. I don't like metal shopping carts.
0: Okay.
1: I like the plastic ones.
0: So here's what the Series 3 comes with at Target. Smoother maneuverability with ergonomic handles. I don't know what an ergonomic handle is, so it fits your hand better, I guess.
1: Okay.
0: Even though shopping carts have been the same since the dawn of time and it's been fine. A deeper, more comfortable, and secure child seat.
1: I love that.
0: So you'd be able to put Kennedy. How are the shopping carts now for Kennedy?
1: Again, I do not like metal shopping carts for that
0: reason.
1: They're
0: plastic. I thought Target was plastic.
1: Plastic? Yes, Target is plastic, but...
0: All right, and you're getting bigger basket space for bulk goods, so they're going to make the carts bigger, which, fine, but that's going to cause traffic in the aisle, people bumping into each other. Even the slightest change is going to throw people off, I bet.
1: But does that mean that they're going to expand the store? Ooh, like, are they going to make Target bigger?
0: Well, they're going to a modern design with durability and sustainability, so they're not going to fall apart as easily. And finally... Larger cup holders for anything from snacks to Starbucks to sippy cups, it says. So now I can bring my gigantic drink I get from the gas station into Target with me, and I can fit it right in the cup holder.
1: I'm pretty sure it fits now, Matt.
0: Does it?
1: I'm pretty sure it
0: fits. Are you allowed to bring outside drinks in while you shop?
1: Yes.
0: I never knew the rule on that.
1: Yes.
0: So if I get a drink somewhere, I can bring it into the Target, even if it's not the Starbucks inside the Target.
1: Yes.
0: Okay, cool. Well, I look forward to seeing these shopping carts laying alongside State Street, so that'll be awesome.
1: Yeah.
0: I can't wait to see it.
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Your Real Rock Report is on the way here. Less than 15 minutes on the Morning X. Weezer frontman Rivers Cuomo dropped a surprise covers album over the weekend. That and more on the way shortly here on the Morning X. Right now, it's Dayseeker.

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1: It has come to that time of the morning where we wrap up the show, get you your real rock report, and then get on with our day. Weezer's frontman, Rivers Cuomo, spent his Memorial Day weekend clearing out some things out of his vaults. He posted 15 solo acoustic covers to YouTube under the name Random Covers. He covered songs from Michael Jackson, Radiohead, Metallica, Nirvana, Outkast, Whitney Houston, Guns N' Roses, Dolly Parton, Green Day, and more. You can find it on YouTube if you just type in Random Covers. The Warning has released a video for their new single. It's called Ego. You can find that on YouTube. And Jack White and his Third Man Records staff are going to share the secrets of their success and show you how to start your own record label. The label is launching an online series on June 8th. It's called Third Man Release Lab. The free two-part course will go over all the processes in getting the label where it is today and how they did that, and show behind-the-scenes looks at how the label was launched in 2024 with no name. So that is what you want to do if you're looking to start a record label. Well, Jack White will show you the tools and show you the way. This is the way, as they say. You can find a preview of that on YouTube right now. And that is the show. Thanks, everybody, for listening today. Again, tomorrow, more qualifying for Louder Than Life. Remember, this is the last week to qualify. So if you haven't got qualified yet, there's still time. You still got 3 more days to go before we decide on the winner. So make sure you listen tomorrow. I believe 7:10 is when we'll do that tomorrow morning. We got Heffin here next after 10 o'clock. Lou back this afternoon. Everybody's back for this Tuesday after the holiday weekend. Have a great day, everybody. Enjoy the weather. It's going to be a hot one today. And we'll see you tomorrow.
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1: 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Something lost and never seen.

Korn, 104.9 The X, I'm Hef. We will have newer stuff from Limp Bizkit in the next little bit. We will do some Alice in Chains. Right now, Ice Nine Kills off the Scream 7 soundtrack. This is Ice Nine Kills, Twisting the Knife.

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Someone stupid. How stupid? You'll find out how stupid they are in two songs. Come on, you can be that patient.

Saving Abel, 104.9 The X. I'm Hef. We're dipping down there once again. It's bad behavior from it's not Florida. It's bad behavior from New Hampshire. But it feels like Floridian behavior. Yeah, a New Hampshire man was arrested for calling police about a car crash of a car he claimed was stolen. But it was his car that had just been crashed. But he crashed it, and he was arrested because he was already out on bail for something else. So, you crash your own car. Don't say someone else did it. Don't do that. Yeah. New stuff now from Evanescence. They have a new album coming out June 5th called Sanctuary. This is called Who Will You Follow? They're going to be out playing the Tinley Park Amphitheater on July 8th.

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Black Label Society, Zach Wilde, yes, that is Name in Blood. Off their new album, Engines of Demolition, Black Label Society, BLS for the cool kids, gonna be at Louder Than Life. Down in Louisville, Kentucky, Iron Maiden, Megadeth, Anthrax, My Chemical Romance, A Day to Remember, Sublime, Bill Murray, Tool. I'm losing breath. You could be there. Yeah, you can still win your way into that this week. 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Yeah. 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Alarms are going off. 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Something for the 90s right now. This is Dinosaur Jr. We do an entire hour of 90s rock coming up at noon.

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Greta Van Fleet. There was a worry that they were going to break up. Yeah, they put out this, hey, thanks for the ride video, and then boom, like a week later, here's a new song, we're coming back. Yeah. We'll do some Greta Van Fleet in a little bit right now. From Ashes to New. This is From Ashes to New, Drag Me.

1049 The X, I'm Hef. New music now from a band called President. Yeah, they've gotten so popular so quick. Their first show ever after all this internet uproar before they even did a concert was at a major festival in Europe called Download. They wear masks. Some people know who they are. Some people maybe don't believe that is who it is. I don't need to know that Bruce Wayne is Batman. But if you didn't know that Bruce Wayne is Batman, I'm sorry if I spoiled that for you. Anyway, here's the band. They're called President. This is called Destroy Me.

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Citizen King, I've seen better days. And I can completely agree with that because now my knees crack like knuckles. Did I share too much? I make a weird noise now when I get up from a chair that I don't want to make. When did that happen? That's scary. When you see it happening and the noise is coming out of you. Let's get into it. All right, we'll do some Collective Soul. It's 90s Proof at Noon on the X, but first, Metallica. 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

Prodigy, Twisted Firestarter. 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

0: Right now, a song you could only get in the 90s. A song with a lyrical tongue-in-cheek to it that I just don't hear unless it's a new Weird Al Yankovic song. This song has some of those, like, jokey elements to it, but it's still very, very, very heavy in some way. It's Ugly Kid Joe, Everything About You. 90s Proof at Noon, an hour of nothing but 90s rock every weekday in the noon hour, but I think that's obvious.
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0: 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Sorry about that. Yeah, Danzig. Danzig will be at Louder Than Life. You can be at Louder Than Life. 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

New music. That is new music from Eva Under Fire. They're going to be opening for Five Finger Death Punch out in Tinley Park, August 19th. Yeah. Eva Under Fire. I repeat it so it's easier for you to Google it and find it yourself. The track is called Villainous. We will do some Devil Wears Prada. Great song from them. After Puddle of Mud. 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

0: I had a beer the other day when it was like pretty warm and it tasted better. Maybe because it was hot outside and it felt so cool. Yes, summer beers are a different kind of beer. We're doing 104 beers of summer from Memorial Day weekend, which has already began, yeah, into the end of August. We're going to have that race of beer consumption between Matt of the Morning Axe and Lou Afternoons here on the Axe. It'll end August 29th at Garrett's Restaurant and Bar on North Bell School Road. Yes, and maybe you guys know what's going on, and if you follow along, you can enter to win a pair of tickets for the 815 Alefest 2027. 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
2: Weezer frontman Rivers Cuomo spent his Memorial Day weekend clearing out some things from his vaults. He posted 15 solo acoustic covers and posted them to YouTube under the name Random Covers. He covers songs from Michael Jackson, Radiohead, Metallica, Outkast, Nirvana, Whitney Houston, Guns N' Roses, and more. Check it out. The Warning has released a video for their new single, Ego. You can find that on YouTube. And Jack White and his Third Man record staff are sharing the secrets of their success and showing you how to start your own record label. They're launching an online series starting June 8th called Third Man Release Lab. The free two-part course will go over all the processes in getting the label to where it needs to be, and it will show a behind-the-scenes look on how the label launched White's 2024 album, No Name. You can find it on YouTube.
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4: 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So we could need a few hundred more this time.
3: 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Now, the footprint of Ironman is changing because Davis Park is still just mud. 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What's the new footprint look, and where do you need volunteers for that?
4: I think overall, where the racers will be hasn't changed much. The courses haven't changed, but the transition area is in a new spot. It's on Wyman Street now, as opposed to the Davis Park area, and the Athlete Village will be in the parking lot across the street from the Embassy Suites Hotel. So those are the two big changes. Finish line's in the same place. Run course, bike course, swim course are all the same.
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0: 4 days, nearly 200 artists, and you. 104.9 The X is getting you into Louder Than Life. 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Pantera. Limp Bizkit, Papa Roach, My Chemical Romance, Hailstorm, and so many more. 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
0: 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If you're first to figure it out, you'll be qualified to win a pair of 4-day passes. 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

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It's Lou on 104.9 The X. The unofficial beginning of summer is here. And I'm sure any like actual meteorologist would hate this, but I mean, look, I know it's not the official start of summer, but tell the weather that. It seems to be cooperating. Finally, we're in the high 80s today, 90 tomorrow, 80s all week long. I feel like we're there. Whether or not it's officially summer, who cares? The weather is saying it is. I'm rolling with the weather.

0: It is your final week to get qualified for four-day passes to Louder Than Life Fest, Louisville, Kentucky, in September. Almost 200 bands will be down there. You'll have those four-day passes. Be checking it out. 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Tomorrow morning, 7:10, Matt will have another song for you to figure out on the Morning X. You figure it out, and you are in the running to score those four-day passes to Louder Than Life. 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

July 5th, we are headed up to Lake of the Woods, Minnesota, Ballard's Resort, which if you are into fishing, this is the kind of trip you need to go on, and there's still room on the bus. Hey, it's Lou. Get on the bus. Go on up to Ballard's with us. July 5th, going up for 4 days of guided walleye fishing. These fish are massive. This is legit. These guys know how to find the fish. You're out on the boat all day long. You're literally up against Canada. That's how far north you're going. And everything's included in this, too. You get the bus ride up there. You get the cabin. You get your all your meals are included. The bait, the rods, the reels, they have it all. Just get yourself on the bus. Bring some clothes. And be ready to catch some fish. Oh, and you know, be ready to party too, because once you get back to the dock, yeah, the bar is the place to be up at Ballard's. It is a great time. You want to go fishing with us? There's still a few seats left on the bus for this year. The xrockford.com front page. You can get yourself on the bus and head on up to Ballard's with us July 5th.

0: 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That sounds like a blast. The X's 104 Beers of Summer is back. Starting Memorial Day weekend, Matt and Lou will see who can drink 104 beers first. I'm sure we really had to twist their arms to do this again.
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0: Anyway, we'll cap it all off with the grand finale going down on Saturday, August 29th at Garrett's Restaurant and Bar on North Bell School Road. 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

We are off and running on 104 beers of summer. I mean, it's unofficially the start of summer. We had to get going with it, right? It's Lou on the X. Matt and I going back and forth again this year to see who can get to 104 beers by the end of August. So game on. Yeah, we've been at it all weekend. It's going to ebb and flow, but I feel like once again, I'm going to pull this one out. I don't know. I did it last year. I feel like I'm going to go back to back on this one and raise that trophy one more time. We're going to wrap it all up on August 29th, a Saturday night with a big party over at Garrett. You can get all the info on 104 beers. 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

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It's not cheap, but I mean, yeah, you're going to get it on vinyl, plus they're packing in, I mean, 3 live LPs, 15 CDs, 4 DVDs. 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It's all in their store. Again, not super cheap, but if you're into Metallica, you're going to want to have this one in the collection. It is a stacked-up reissue. Poppy's on the X. It's now!

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Hope you enjoyed the day off yesterday for Memorial Day. Probably paying for it right now. I know I'm absolutely feeling it. What's up, Lou on the X? It's always hard after a long weekend to come back to work, get back in the groove. So let's wrap this whole thing up the right way. Walk 4, get 5 for this Tuesday. What do you got for me? Get your request in 815-874-2104. 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Get in your request. Walk 4, get 5 is on the way just before 5 o'clock. 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

0: Dead Sugar, Slew on 104.9 The X. Yeah, the day after a long weekend is really tough to get through. It starts to drag at a certain point, and I hit that point a while ago. So let's get it wrapped up. Walk 4 Cat 5 is on the way. We had Chris. He wants to get some friends. Ferdinand going to open things up. But what do you want? We got a bunch of rooms still left. We can cram some songs in. 815-874-2104. Your name and the song. That is all I need you to text me, and we will take it from there. Your Walk 4 Cat 5, it is kicking off next with Chris's request for friends. Ferdinand, opening things up to wrap your Tuesday on the X.
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2: Weezer frontman Rivers Cuomo spent his Memorial Day weekend clearing out some things from his vaults. He posted 15 solo acoustic covers and posted them to YouTube under the name Random Covers. He covers songs from Michael Jackson, Radiohead, Metallica, Outkast, Nirvana, Whitney Houston, Guns N' Roses, and more. 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The Warning has released a video for their new single, Ego. You can find that on YouTube. And Jack White and his Third Man record staff are sharing the secrets of their success and showing you how to start your own record label. 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The free two-part course will go over all the processes in getting the label to where it needs to be, and it will show a behind-the-scenes look on how the label launched White's 2024 album, No Name. You can find it on YouTube.
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Fighters inside Walk 4 Cat 5. It's Lou on the X. We are wrapping up your Tuesday, which feels like the most Monday of Mondays. Every time we come off a long weekend, it's always just a drag ass day that following day. It's how it is. It's part of the whole experience, I feel like, at this point. Wrapping up your work day in your Walk 4 Cat 5. It's Autumn Kings. Gone, gone, gone. It's the X.

0: died and you stood there. I died and you watched. I died and you walked by and said no.
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0: Disturbed, Unstoppable brings us home. 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Walk Fork at 5 is done. 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That's how it always hits us. 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
2: Locally owned Sassy Mac Boys plans to open a second restaurant next month. The restaurant was founded as a food truck in November 2023, and it will open its second brick-and-mortar spot on June 20th at Center Court of the Cherryvale Mall. The opening comes about 7 months after its first brick-and-mortar debuted in McChesney Park. The move comes as Sassy Mac prepares to start franchising next year with an ambitious goal to open 100 locations in 5 years. Kevin Haas reporting.
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Nice guys finish last off of Nimrods, which is kind of the title of the new Green Day movie. It's Lou on the X. Yeah, they've changed it once again. It started off as New Year's Rev, about this band that thinks they're opening for Green Day on New Year's Eve. Then it became Nimrods. Now it's Nimrods, a Green Day comedy. I guess so there's no confusion on what kind of movie it is. That way we're all on the same page. We actually know when we'll be able to see it, too. This thing has pretty much just been sitting in the can since last September. August 14th, we'll finally get to watch Nimrods, a Green Day comedy. It's Lou on the X with Evanescence.

0: X Bar Bingo is taking over Chewy's. Hey, it's Matt with the Morning X. Hang with me on Wednesday nights from 7 to 9 at Chewy's Bar and Grill on South Perryville in Rockford. 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
4: We've already got over 1,100 volunteers signed up for this year.
3: Wow.
4: So I think a lot of people are coming back to redo what they did last year. So we can get a few hundred more this time.
3: Wow. Now, the footprint of Ironman is changing because Davis Park is still just mud. So we're not going to be able to touch that. What's the new footprint look, and where do you need volunteers for that?
4: I think overall, the where the racers will be hasn't changed much. The courses haven't changed, but the transition area is in a new spot. It's on Wyman Street now, as opposed to the Davis Park area, and the Athlete Village will be in the parking lot across the street from the Embassy Suites Hotel. So those are the two big changes. Finish line's in the same place. Run course, bike course, swim course are all the same.
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We are going to go fishing with Ballards once again this year. Headed up to Lake of the Woods, Minnesota, July 5th for 4 days of guided walleye fishing. And everything is included in this. So if you're into fishing, this is the kind of bucket list event you want to be a part of. You're going to pull some monsters out of the water up there. Last year, it was awesome. The partying was awesome. But I mean, I'm telling you, you're out of the boat all day long. You are finding fish, no problem. And then once you get back, you're hanging out in the bar and everybody's just lying about the size of the fish they caught and also enjoying a bunch of beers along the way. The party is awesome. The food is awesome too. And that's all included. Your food, your cabin, the bait, the rods, the reels, they take care of all that up at Ballards. Yeah, all your meals, I'm telling you. And they're good meals. You can get in on this too. TheXRockford.com. The bus is leaving July 5th. Headed up there for 4 days to Ballards, Lake of the Woods, Minnesota. You want in? 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